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2: We fade into the upper 40s with some more fog forming later on tonight. Partial sunshine, warmer temperatures back above 70 degrees on Wednesday, and in the 70s for Thursday and Friday with a late day shower possible with the next front Friday afternoon. From Stormwatch 9 Weather Center, I'm meteorologist Kevin Skorupa.
0: It's 61 degrees.
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1: Weather reports on WMEX are underwritten by Spence and Matthews Insurance Agency in Berwick, Maine.
2: We fade into the upper 40s with some more fog forming later on tonight. Partial sunshine, warmer temperatures back above 70 degrees on Wednesday, and in the 70s for Thursday and Friday with a late day shower possible with the next front Friday afternoon. From Stormwatch 9 Weather Center, I'm meteorologist Kevin Skorupa.
0: It's 60 degrees.

attorney Woo Woo Ginsburg with another Wimex instant request for you. Another forgotten 45 you almost did forget.

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2: We fade into the upper 40s with some more fog forming later on tonight. Partial sunshine, warmer temperatures back above 70 degrees on Wednesday, and in the 70s for Thursday and Friday with a late day shower possible with the next front Friday afternoon. From Stormwatch 9 Weather Center, I'm meteorologist Kevin Skorupa.
0: It's 60 degrees.

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1: Weather reports on WMEX are underwritten by Spence and Matthews Insurance Agency in Berwick, Maine.
2: We fade into the upper 40s with some more fog forming later on tonight. Partial sunshine, warmer temperatures back above 70 degrees on Wednesday, and in the 70s for Thursday and Friday with a late day shower possible with the next front Friday afternoon. From Stormwatch 9 Weather Center, I'm meteorologist Kevin Skorupa.
0: It's 60 degrees.

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0: 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The forecast is next on 105.9 WMEX-FM.
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2: We fade into the upper 40s with some more fog forming later on tonight. Partial sunshine, warmer temperatures back above 70 degrees on Wednesday, and in the 70s for Thursday and Friday, with a late day shower possible with the next front Friday afternoon. From Stormwatch 9 Weather Center, I'm meteorologist Kevin Skorupa.
3: It's 60 degrees.

0: 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The weather's just around the corner.
1: Weather reports on WMEX are underwritten by Spence and Matthews Insurance Agency in Berwick, Maine.
2: We fade into the upper 40s with some more fog forming later on tonight. Partial sunshine, warmer temperatures back above 70 degrees on Wednesday, and in the 70s for Thursday and Friday with a late day shower possible with the next front Friday afternoon. From StormWatch 9 Weather Center, I'm meteorologist Kevin Skorupa.
0: It's 60 degrees.

0: This is Arnie Woo-Woo Ginsburg. Are you losing your memory? 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Let's bring it back right now with another great Wemex Forgotten 45.
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2: We fade into the upper 40s with some more fog forming later on tonight. Partial sunshine, warmer temperatures back above 70 degrees on Wednesday, and in the 70s for Thursday and Friday, with a late day shower possible with the next front Friday afternoon. From Stormwatch 9 Weather Center, I'm meteorologist Kevin Skorupa.
0: It's 59 degrees.

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1: Weather reports on WMEX are underwritten by Spence and Matthews Insurance Agency in Berwick, Maine.
2: We fade into the upper 40s with some more fog forming later on tonight. Partial sunshine, warmer temperatures back above 70 degrees on Wednesday, and in the 70s for Thursday and Friday with a late day shower possible with the next front Friday afternoon. From Stormwatch 9 Weather Center, I'm meteorologist Kevin Skorupa.
0: It's 59 degrees.

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All of a sudden, in a wink of an eye, a Cadillac sedan passed us by and said, "Boys, it's a mark for me." By then, the taillight was all you could see.

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My speedometer said that I hit top end. My foot was glued like lead to the floor. That's all there is, and there ain't no more. Now the boys all thought, lost my sense, and telephone poles looked like a picket fence. They said, slow down, I see spots. The lines on the road just looked like dots. 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My fenders was clicking the guardrail post. 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
1: WMEX. I was born and raised down in Alabama on a farm way back up in the woods. I was so ragged that folks used to call me Patches. Papa used to tease me about it, 'cause deep down inside he was hurt 'cause he'd done all he could.

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So I told Mama I was gonna quit school, but she said that was Daddy's strictest rule.

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2: Clouds and some sunshine. Temperatures responding nicely going into the afternoon. A high today between 70 and 74. 50s with more fog forming later on tonight. Even warmer temperatures for Thursday with some sunshine. Highs between 75 and 80. Even a little bit of humidity in the air Friday with a late day front, which could mean a passing shower or thunder shower later in the day. From the Storm Watch 9 Weather Center, I'm meteorologist Kevin Skorupa.
3: It's 58 degrees.

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1: Clouds and some sunshine. Temperatures responding nicely going into the afternoon. A high today between 70 and 74. 50s with more fog forming later on tonight. Even warmer temperatures for Thursday with some sunshine. Highs between 75 and 80. Even a little bit of humidity in the air Friday with a late day front, which could mean a passing shower or thunder shower later in the day. From the Stormwatch 9 Weather Center, I'm meteorologist Kevin Skorupa.
2: It's 58 degrees.

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It's Ruin Arnie Ginsburg with another good old Wimex Forgotten 45.

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2: Good morning. This is Jerry Gilbert with the WMEX News headlines. The U.S. is completing its military withdrawal from Iraq after more than a decade of operations against ISIS. American troops have been stationed in northern Iraq since 2014 as part of Operation Inherent Resolve, with ISIS territorially defeated in 2019. The U.S. and Iraq agreed to a withdrawal plan in 2024, setting September 30th as the final pullout date. President Trump is hailing Tuesday's White House summit on artificial intelligence. Trump and House Speaker Mike Johnson hosted Elon Musk and other top names in the industry as fears grow over the rapid advancement of AI. Trump touted a document signed by the tech leaders that lays out a series of safety commitments around the advancement of AI. Trump said the leaders agreed to self-police themselves, and Johnson pledged government oversight without overregulation. The president said AI is vital to American growth and pledged that artificial intelligence will henceforth be called superintelligence. Flood watches stretch from the southwest through the plains and into the Midwest. Tropical moisture, along with the remnants of Hurricane Polo, are fueling the flood threat through Wednesday in the southwest and central U.S. Across Texas, the southern plains, and the Midwest, a storm system is pushing the flood threat through Friday. This comes as an active monsoon season across the southwest, with deadly flooding seen across parts of New Mexico and Grand Canyon National Park. Millions of children will automatically be enrolled in Trump accounts under new rules out Tuesday. It means parents will no longer have to sign up for the program. The accounts, signed into law last year, lets parents invest for their children. Once they turn 18, the accounts will act as traditional individual retirement accounts. Additionally, children born between 2025 and 2028 will receive a $1,000 contribution from the federal government. A bipartisan effort to prevent the Trump administration from demolishing the Kennedy Center has been blocked in the Senate. Oregon Democrat Jeff Merkley and Alaska Republican Lisa Murkowski introduced a bill requiring congressional approval before any federally designated presidential memorial could be demolished. Utah Republican Mike Lee objected, preventing the measure from passing through a unanimous consent procedure. The move comes amid ongoing legal and political battles over the Kennedy Center, which has been closed for renovations and a subject of proposed changes by President Trump. A former American Idol contestant has been convicted of murdering his wife in Ohio. A jury found Caleb Flynn guilty of killing Ashley Flynn at their Tip City home earlier this year. Prosecutors argued Flynn killed his wife because he wanted to marry another woman. And that's the WMEX News headlines. 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
2: 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Sports reports on WMEX are underwritten by Spence & Matthews Insurance Agency in Berwick, Maine. They do the shopping, so you don't have to. The Yankees shut out the Red Sox 9-0 in Game 1 of their wildcard series at Yankee Stadium last night. Cam Schlittler earned the win as Ben Rice went deep with a solo home run and a grand slam. Peyton Tolley suffered the loss after allowing one run on five hits and a walk. New York leads the best of three series, 1-0, and will look to complete the sweep in Game 2 tonight. Elsewhere in the Major League Baseball postseason, the Braves opened their wildcard round with a come-from-behind 5-3 win over the Phillies in Atlanta. The White Sox took down the Astros 6-3 in Houston to open their best of three series, and the Padres took a 1-0 lead in their wildcard series after blasting the Cubs 8-0 in San Diego. Philadelphia, Houston, and Chicago hope to stave off elimination in Game 2 tonight. The Bruins won their season opener after shutting out the Rangers 3-0 at TD Garden last night. Frazier Minton, J.J. Paterka, and Mark Kastelic each scored a goal for Boston. The Bees will visit the Winnipeg Jets on Friday night. The Patriots made a couple of roster moves yesterday. New England placed offensive lineman Greg Van Rooten on injured reserve and released linebacker Riley Wilson from the practice squad. The Pats are 1-2 on the year and will visit the Buffalo Bills on Sunday afternoon. And that's the WMEX Sports Flash. 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Yeah.

0: going out with him?
1: Well, there she is. 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
0: Betty, is that Jimmy's ring you're wearing?
1: Mm-hmm. Gee, it must be great riding with him.
0: Is he picking?

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2: Clouds and some sunshine. Temperatures responding nicely going into the afternoon. A high today between 70 and 74. 50s with more fog forming later on tonight. Even warmer temperatures for Thursday with some sunshine. Highs between 75 and 80. Even a little bit of humidity in the air Friday with a late day front, which could mean a passing shower or thunder shower later in the day. From the Storm Watch 9 Weather Center, I'm meteorologist Kevin Skorupa.
3: It's 58 degrees at 105.9 WMEX FM.
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It's 6:31. It's 58 degrees at 105.9 WMEX FM.

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1: Clouds and some sunshine. Temperatures responding nicely going into the afternoon. A high today between 70 and 74. 50s with more fog forming later on tonight. Even warmer temperatures for Thursday with some sunshine. Highs between 75 and 80. Even a little bit of humidity in the air Friday with a late day front, which could mean a passing shower or thunder shower later in the day. From the StormWatch 9 Weather Center, I'm meteorologist Kevin Skorupa.
0: It's 58 degrees at 105.9 WMEX FM.

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2: Good morning. This is Jerry Gilbert with the WMEX News Headlines. The U.S. is completing its military withdrawal from Iraq after more than a decade of operations against ISIS. American troops have been stationed in northern Iraq since 2014 as part of Operation Inherent Resolve, with ISIS territorially defeated in 2019. The U.S. and Iraq agreed to a withdrawal plan in 2024, setting September 30th as the final pullout date. President Trump is hailing Tuesday's White House summit on artificial intelligence. Trump and House Speaker Mike Johnson hosted Elon Musk and other top names in the industry as fears grow over the rapid advancement of AI. Trump touted a document signed by the tech leaders that lays out a series of safety commitments around the advancement of AI. Trump said the leaders agreed to self-police themselves, and Johnson pledged government oversight without overregulation. The president said AI is vital to American growth and pledged that artificial intelligence will henceforth be called superintelligence. Flood watches stretch from the southwest through the plains and into the Midwest. Tropical moisture, along with the remnants of Hurricane Polo, are fueling the flood threat through Wednesday in the southwest and central U.S. Across Texas, the southern plains, and the Midwest, a storm system is pushing the flood threat through Friday. This comes as an active monsoon season across the southwest, with deadly flooding seen across parts of New Mexico and Grand Canyon National Park. Millions of children will automatically be enrolled in Trump accounts under new rules out Tuesday. It means parents will no longer have to sign up for the program. The accounts, signed into law last year, lets parents invest for their children. Once they turn 18, the accounts will act as traditional individual retirement accounts. Additionally, children born between 2025 and 2028 will receive a $1,000 contribution from the federal government. A bipartisan effort to prevent the Trump administration from demolishing the Kennedy Center has been blocked in the Senate. Oregon Democrat Jeff Merkley and Alaska Republican Lisa Murkowski introduced a bill requiring congressional approval before any federally designated presidential memorial could be demolished. Utah Republican Mike Lee objected, preventing the measure from passing through a unanimous consent procedure. The move comes amid ongoing legal and political battles over the Kennedy Center, which has been closed for renovations and a subject of proposed changes by President Trump. A former American Idol contestant has been convicted of murdering his wife in Ohio. A jury found Caleb Flynn guilty of killing Ashley Flynn at their Tip City home earlier this year. Prosecutors argued Flynn killed his wife because he wanted to marry another woman. And that's the WMEX News headlines. 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
2: 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Good morning. This is Jerry Gilbert with the WMEX Sports Flash. Sports reports on WMEX are underwritten by Spence & Matthews Insurance Agency in Berwick, Maine. They do the shopping, so you don't have to. The Yankees shut out the Red Sox 9-0 in Game 1 of their wildcard series at Yankee Stadium last night. Cam Schlittler earned the win as Ben Rice went deep with a solo home run and a grand slam. Peyton Tolley suffered the loss after allowing one run on five hits and a walk. New York leads the best of three series 1-0 and will look to complete the sweep in Game 2 tonight. Elsewhere in the Major League Baseball postseason, the Braves opened their wildcard round with a come-from-behind 5-3 win over the Phillies in Atlanta. The White Sox took down the Astros 6-3 in Houston to open their best-of-three series. And the Padres took a 1-0 lead in their wild card series after blasting the Cubs 8-0 in San Diego. Philadelphia, Houston, and Chicago hope to stave off elimination in Game 2 tonight. The Bruins won their season opener after shutting out the Rangers 3-0 at TD Garden last night. Frazier Minton, J.J. Paterka, and Mark Kastelic each scored a goal for Boston. The Bees will visit the Winnipeg Jets on Friday night. The Patriots made a couple of roster moves yesterday. New England placed offensive lineman Greg Van Rooten on injured reserve and released linebacker Riley Wilson from the practice squad. The Pats are 1-2 on the year and will visit the Buffalo Bills on Sunday afternoon. And that's the WMEX Sports Flash. 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Gary!

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2: Clouds and some sunshine. Temperatures responding nicely going into the afternoon. A high today between 70 and 74. 50s with more fog forming later on tonight. Even warmer temperatures for Thursday with some sunshine. Highs between 75 and 80. Even a little bit of humidity in the air Friday with a late day front, which could mean a passing shower or thunder shower later in the day. From the Storm Watch 9 Weather Center, I'm meteorologist Kevin Skorupa.
1: It's 58 degrees at 105.9 WMEX FM.
3: Hi, this is Arnie Woo Woo Ginsburg. 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

0: Weather reports on WMEX are underwritten by Spence and Matthews Insurance Agency in Berwick, Maine.
1: Clouds and some sunshine. Temperatures responding nicely going into the afternoon. A high today between 70 and 74. 50s with more fog forming later on tonight. Even warmer temperatures for Thursday with some sunshine. Highs between 75 and 80. Even a little bit of humidity in the air Friday with a late day front, which could mean a passing shower or thunder shower later in the day. From the Stormwatch 9 Weather Center, I'm meteorologist Kevin Skorupa.
2: It's 58 degrees at 105.9 WMEX FM.

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1: 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Another forgotten 45 you almost did forget.

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2: Good morning. This is Jerry Gilbert with the WMEX News Headlines. The U.S. is completing its military withdrawal from Iraq after more than a decade of operations against ISIS. American troops have been stationed in northern Iraq since 2014 as part of Operation Inherent Resolve, with ISIS territorially defeated in 2019. The U.S. and Iraq agreed to a withdrawal plan in 2024, setting September 30th as the final pullout date. President Trump is hailing Tuesday's White House summit on artificial intelligence. Trump and House Speaker Mike Johnson hosted Elon Musk and other top names in the industry as fears grow over the rapid advancement of AI. Trump touted a document signed by the tech leaders that lays out a series of safety commitments around the advancement of AI. Trump said the leaders agreed to self-police themselves, and Johnson pledged government oversight without overregulation. The president said AI is vital to American growth and pledged that artificial intelligence will henceforth be called superintelligence. Flood watches stretch from the southwest through the plains and into the Midwest. Tropical moisture, along with the remnants of Hurricane Polo, are fueling the flood threat through Wednesday in the southwest and central U.S. Across Texas, the southern plains, and the Midwest, a storm system is pushing the flood threat through Friday. This comes as an active monsoon season across the southwest, with deadly flooding seen across parts of New Mexico and Grand Canyon National Park. Millions of children will automatically be enrolled in Trump accounts under new rules out Tuesday. It means parents will no longer have to sign up for the program. The accounts, signed into law last year, lets parents invest for their children. Once they turn 18, the accounts will act as traditional individual retirement accounts. Additionally, children born between 2025 and 2028 will receive a $1,000 contribution from the federal government. A bipartisan effort to prevent the Trump administration from demolishing the Kennedy Center has been blocked in the Senate. Oregon Democrat Jeff Merkley and Alaska Republican Lisa Murkowski introduced a bill requiring congressional approval before any federally designated presidential memorial could be demolished. Utah Republican Mike Lee objected, preventing the measure from passing through a unanimous consent procedure. The move comes amid ongoing legal and political battles over the Kennedy Center, which has been closed for renovations and a subject of proposed changes by President Trump. A former American Idol contestant has been convicted of murdering his wife in Ohio. A jury found Caleb Flynn guilty of killing Ashley Flynn at their Tip City home earlier this year. Prosecutors argued Flynn killed his wife because he wanted to marry another woman. And that's the WMEX News headlines. 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
2: 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This is Jerry Gilbert with the WMEX Sports Flash. Sports reports on WMEX are underwritten by Spence & Matthews Insurance Agency in Berwick, Maine. They do the shopping so you don't have to. The Yankees shut out the Red Sox 9-0 in Game 1 of their wildcard series at Yankee Stadium last night. Cam Schlittler earned the win as Ben Rice went deep with a solo home run and a grand slam. Peyton Tolley suffered the loss after allowing one run on five hits and a walk. New York leads the best of three series 1-0 and will look to complete the sweep in Game 2 tonight. Elsewhere in the Major League Baseball postseason, the Braves opened their wildcard round with a come-from-behind 5-3 win over the Phillies in Atlanta. The White Sox took down the Astros 6-3 in Houston to open their best of three series. And the Padres took a 1-0 lead in their wild card series after blasting the Cubs 8-0 in San Diego. Philadelphia, Houston, and Chicago hope to stave off elimination in Game 2 tonight. The Bruins won their season opener after shutting out the Rangers 3-0 at TD Garden last night. Frazier Minton, J.J. Paterka, and Mark Kastelic each scored a goal for Boston. The Bees will visit the Winnipeg Jets on Friday night. The Patriots made a couple of roster moves yesterday. New England placed offensive lineman Greg Van Rooten on injured reserve and released linebacker Riley Wilson from the practice squad. The Pats are 1-2 on the year and will visit the Buffalo Bills on Sunday afternoon. And that's the WMEX Sports Flash. 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
2: Clouds and some sunshine. Temperatures responding nicely going into the afternoon. A high today between 70 and 74. 50s with more fog forming later on tonight. Even warmer temperatures for Thursday with some sunshine. Highs between 75 and 80. Even a little bit of humidity in the air Friday with a late day front, which could mean a passing shower or thunder shower later in the day. From the Storm Watch 9 Weather Center, I'm meteorologist Kevin Skorupa.
1: It's 58 degrees at 105.9 WMEX FM.
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0: Weather reports on WMEX are underwritten by Spence and Matthews Insurance Agency in Berwick, Maine.
1: Clouds and some sunshine. Temperatures responding nicely going into the afternoon. A high today between 70 and 74. 50s with more fog forming later on tonight. Even warmer temperatures for Thursday with some sunshine. Highs between 75 and 80. Even a little bit of humidity in the air Friday with a late day front, which could mean a passing shower or thunder shower later in the day. From the Stormwatch 9 Weather Center, I'm meteorologist Kevin Skorupa.
2: It's 58 degrees at 105.9 WMEX FM.

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1: Ernie Woo Woo Ginsburg here, and all up and down the coastline and the lakes region, nothing pops up those good memories like a good Wemex Forgotten 45.

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2: Good morning. This is Jerry Gilbert with the WMEX News Headlines. The U.S. is completing its military withdrawal from Iraq after more than a decade of operations against ISIS. American troops have been stationed in northern Iraq since 2014 as part of Operation Inherent Resolve, with ISIS territorially defeated in 2019. The U.S. and Iraq agreed to a withdrawal plan in 2024, setting September 30th as the final pullout date. President Trump is hailing Tuesday's White House summit on artificial intelligence. Trump and House Speaker Mike Johnson hosted Elon Musk and other top names in the industry as fears grow over the rapid advancement of AI. Trump touted a document signed by the tech leaders that lays out a series of safety commitments around the advancement of AI. Trump said the leaders agreed to self-police themselves, and Johnson pledged government oversight without overregulation. The president said AI is vital to American growth and pledged that artificial intelligence will henceforth be called superintelligence. Flood watches stretch from the southwest through the plains and into the Midwest. Tropical moisture, along with the remnants of Hurricane Polo, are fueling the flood threat through Wednesday in the southwest and central U.S. Across Texas, the southern plains, and the Midwest, a storm system is pushing the flood threat through Friday. This comes as an active monsoon season across the southwest, with deadly flooding seen across parts of New Mexico and Grand Canyon National Park. Millions of children will automatically be enrolled in Trump accounts under new rules out Tuesday. It means parents will no longer have to sign up for the program. The accounts, signed into law last year, lets parents invest for their children. Once they turn 18, the accounts will act as traditional individual retirement accounts. Additionally, children born between 2025 and 2028 will receive a $1,000 contribution from the federal government. A bipartisan effort to prevent the Trump administration from demolishing the Kennedy Center has been blocked in the Senate. Oregon Democrat Jeff Merkley and Alaska Republican Lisa Murkowski introduced a bill requiring congressional approval before any federally designated presidential memorial could be demolished. Utah Republican Mike Lee objected, preventing the measure from passing through a unanimous consent procedure. The move comes amid ongoing legal and political battles over the Kennedy Center, which has been closed for renovations and a subject of proposed changes by President Trump. A former American Idol contestant has been convicted of murdering his wife in Ohio. A jury found Caleb Flynn guilty of killing Ashley Flynn at their Tip City home earlier this year. Prosecutors argued Flynn killed his wife because he wanted to marry another woman. And that's the WMEX News headlines. 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
2: 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Sports reports on WMEX are underwritten by Spence and Matthews Insurance Agency in Berwick, Maine. They do the shopping, so you don't have to. The Yankees shut out the Red Sox 9-0 in Game 1 of their wildcard series at Yankee Stadium last night. Cam Schlittler earned the win as Ben Rice went deep with a solo home run and a grand slam. Peyton Tolley suffered the loss after allowing one run on five hits and a walk. New York leads the best of three series 1-0 and will look to complete the sweep in Game 2 tonight. Elsewhere in the Major League Baseball postseason, the Braves opened their wildcard round with a come-from-behind 5-3 win over the Phillies in Atlanta. The White Sox took down the Astros 6-3 in Houston to open their best-of-three series, and the Padres took a 1-0 lead in their wildcard series after blasting the Cubs 8-0 in San Diego. Philadelphia, Houston, and Chicago hope to stave off elimination in Game 2 tonight. The Bruins won their season opener after shutting out the Rangers 3-0 at TD Garden last night. Frazier Minton, J.J. Paterka, and Mark Kastelic each scored a goal for Boston. The Bees will visit the Winnipeg Jets on Friday night. The Patriots made a couple of roster moves yesterday. New England placed offensive lineman Greg Van Rooten on injured reserve and released linebacker Riley Wilson from the practice squad. The Pats are 1-2 on the year and will visit the Buffalo Bills on Sunday afternoon. And that's the WMEX Sports Flash. 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Jerry, Jerry.

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2: Clouds and some sunshine. Temperatures responding nicely going into the afternoon. A high today between 70 and 74. 50s with more fog forming later on tonight. Even warmer temperatures for Thursday with some sunshine. Highs between 75 and 80. Even a little bit of humidity in the air Friday with a late day front, which could mean a passing shower or thunder shower later in the day. From the Stormwatch 9 Weather Center, I'm meteorologist Kevin Skorupa.
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0: 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It's 59 degrees at 105.9 WMEX FM.

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1: Clouds and some sunshine. Temperatures responding nicely going into the afternoon. A high today between 70 and 74. 50s with more fog forming later on tonight. Even warmer temperatures for Thursday with some sunshine. Highs between 75 and 80. Even a little bit of humidity in the air Friday with a late day front, which could mean a passing shower or thunder shower later in the day. From the Stormwatch 9 Weather Center, I'm meteorologist Kevin Skorupa.
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2: Hey, this is Arnie Woo Woo Ginsburg. Are you losing your memory? Are you going cuckoo? Let's bring it back right now with another great WMEX Forgotten 45.

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You can't hurry love. That's Diana Ross and the Supremes kicking off the Dick Taylor Show on the last day of September. Yes, indeed. It's Wednesday, September the 30th, the last day of September. And truly, when we kick over to October 1st, the meteorologists call that fall. Yes, indeed. And let's see, we got mostly cloudy weather today. Our high gonna top out about 70 degrees. The winds will be calm. Patchy fog tonight. Otherwise, increasing clouds and a low around 53. 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
2: Clouds and some sunshine. Temperatures responding nicely going into the afternoon. A high today between 70 and 74. 50s with more fog forming later on tonight. Even warmer temperatures for Thursday with some sunshine. Highs between 75 and 80. Even a little bit of humidity in the air Friday with a late day front, which could mean a passing shower or thunder shower later in the day. From the StormWatch 9 Weather Center, I'm meteorologist Kevin Skorupa.
0: It's 59 degrees at WMEX FM.

not take me home tonight, Eddie Money, on the Dick Taylor Wednesday show on this last day of September, asking you to help improve our waterways and support native fish populations. The Rochester Conservation Commission and Great Bay Trout Unlimited are partnering up to host two cleanup events. One's on October 3rd and the other's on October 17th. You can join them to help pick up litter along the riverbanks. And they say be prepared to get dirty. It's not a clean job, let me tell you. Bring your work gloves, your long pants and sleeves, wear sturdy footwear, bring some drinking water and snacks. Also recommended if you're going to participate. If you want more information on the specifics and the dates and everything else, the person to talk to is Renee McIsaac, and I'll give you Renee's number, 603-335-1338. Now leave me alone. 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
2: Clouds and some sunshine. Temperatures responding nicely going into the afternoon. A high today between 70 and 74. 50s with more fog forming later on tonight. Even warmer temperatures for Thursday with some sunshine. Highs between 75 and 80. Even a little bit of humidity in the air Friday with a late day front, which could mean a passing shower or thunder shower later in the day. From the Stormwatch 9 Weather Center, I'm meteorologist Kevin Skorupa.
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Mama Cass Elliott, and you got to make your own kind of music at WMEX-FM. Today is National Love People Day. Got a good love song for you now from Herb Alpert.

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That's the Grassroots and Temptation Eyes kicking off the 11 o'clock hour of the Dick Taylor Show on this last day of September. Yes, indeed, September 30th, 2026. And I'm going to play the most amazing oldies for you until 3 o'clock this afternoon.

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2: Clouds and some sunshine. Temperatures responding nicely going into the afternoon. A high today between 70 and 74. 50s with more fog forming later on tonight. Even warmer temperatures for Thursday with some sunshine. Highs between 75 and 80. Even a little bit of humidity in the air Friday with a late day front, which could mean a passing shower or thunder shower later in the day. From the Stormwatch 9 Weather Center, I'm meteorologist Kevin Skorupa.
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At Zava, the winner takes it all at WMEX-FM and the Dick Taylor Wednesday Show. On this day in 1999, English singer-songwriter Krista Berg's website was closed down after countless obscene messages were posted in the guest book. One message consisted entirely of two four-letter words repeated 3,500 times. His signature song, The Lady in Red, has been repeatedly voted one of the public's most disliked songs. I can't figure that out. I love this song. I'm going to play it right now for you. This is Krista Berg, Lady in Red, on WMX.

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Janis Joplin with a Kris Kristofferson composition. Me and Bobby McGee on the Nick Taylor Wednesday Show. It's Stevie Wonder.

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2: Clouds and some sunshine. Temperatures responding nicely going into the afternoon. A high today between 70 and 74. 50s with more fog forming later on tonight. Even warmer temperatures for Thursday with some sunshine. Highs between 75 and 80. Even a little bit of humidity in the air Friday with a late day front, which could mean a passing shower or thunder shower later in the day. From the Storm Watch 9 Weather Center, I'm meteorologist Kevin Skorupa.
0: It's 61 degrees at WMEX FM.

Andy Kim, shoot him up, baby. WMEX-FM. We're going to take a break at noon, bring you up to speed on what's going on in your world with the latest news, and then I'll be back with more of the most amazing oldies to play for you right here at WMEX-FM. 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
2: SRN News, I'm Rich Thomason in Washington. The latest snapshot of inflation came in somewhat better than economists had been expecting.
3: The personal consumption expenditures price index rose 0.3% month over month, leaving the annual inflation rate at 3.4% unchanged from July. The figures came in slightly lower than FactSet consensus estimates, which projected a 0.4% monthly increase and a 3.7% annual rate. Higher fuel and energy costs stemming from the conflict in Iran drove the monthly uptick. While media sources point to elevated August PCE numbers as a sign of lingering inflation, a closer look at the data shows that President Trump's pro-growth economic strategy is beating expectations. Bernie Bennett in Washington.
2: Israeli Prime Minister Netanyahu says Saudi Arabia has arrested the pilot of a Fly Dubai flight who stabbed another pilot and apparently tried to crash a plane load of Israelis. Netanyahu says passengers and crew members managed to subdue the attacker, preventing a major disaster. The last of the U.S. troops stationed in Iraq have been withdrawn as of this morning. The curtain falls on the long-running American mission in that country that's right next door to Iran.
4: Prime Minister Ali Azadi has vowed to disarm Iranian-backed militias and bring all weapons under state control. But the hardest-line factions have resisted his plans, and those groups could now see their influence grow without the American presence.
2: And that's the BBC's Hugo Bishaga. Tennessee's execution of Christoph Heich has been halted just an hour before it was set to take place. The federal appeals court wants to review whether her claims of childhood abuse had been fully considered at sentencing. Heich, who was 18 at the time of the killing, was convicted of murdering a classmate in 1995. On Wall Street, the Dow is down about 3 points, while the Nasdaq is up 223 points, the S&P ahead 35. This is SRN News.

So what I like about you, kicking off the lunch hour here at WMEX-FM on this last day of September. Yeah, today's the 30th, and we have mostly cloudy weather out there. Our high is going to top out about 70. Today is National Hot Mulled Cider Day. National Hot Mulled Cider Day. I like it a little bit cooler when I have my mulled cider, but if you care to imbibe and celebrate, well, go for it. Here's CLO on Wemex. Living Thing.

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2: Clouds and some sunshine. Temperatures responding nicely going into the afternoon. A high today between 70 and 74. 50s with more fog forming later on tonight. Even warmer temperatures for Thursday with some sunshine. Highs between 75 and 80. Even a little bit of humidity in the air Friday with a late day front, which could mean a passing shower or thunder shower later in the day. From the Stormwatch 9 Weather Center, I'm meteorologist Kevin Skorupa.
0: It's 62 degrees at WMEX FM.

Lionel Richie and Truly. Lionel's been going through some terrible health problems with AFib, but we understand he recently had some surgery and came through with flying colors. He's going to resume his tour in Las Vegas next month. And he's going to be on the next edition of American Idol in the spring of next year. So that's good news. On this day in 1965, Donovan made his U.S. television debut on the program Shindig, along with the Hollies, the Turtles, and the Dave Clark Five. That had to be a great show. The Scottish musician and songwriter Donovan Leitch emerged from the British folk scene in the early 1965 and 66, and he did it with this song, which topped the Billboard Hot 100 in 1966. Sunshine Superman, Donovan Leitch on WMX.

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2: Clouds and some sunshine. Temperatures responding nicely going into the afternoon. A high today between 70 and 74. 50s with more fog forming later on tonight. Even warmer temperatures for Thursday with some sunshine. Highs between 75 and 80. Even a little bit of humidity in the air Friday with a late day front, which could mean a passing shower or thunder shower later in the day. From the Stormwatch 9 Weather Center, I'm meteorologist Kevin Skorupa.
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That's Doobie Brothers, Listen to the Music. And we kicked off the 1 o'clock hour of the Dick Taylor Wednesday show with the Four Tops and Sugar Pie Honey Bunch. I can't help myself. And we want to wish a happy birthday today to Sylvia Peterson from the American all-girl group, the Chiffons. Now, the group was originally a trio of schoolmates who went on to score in 1963 a number one song, He's So Fine. Now, that first hit was followed up by other notable tunes such as Jerry Goffin and Carole King's One Fine Day and Sweet Talkin' Guy. I want to say happy birthday to Sylvia Peterson of the Chiffons. She's 80 years old today. Happy birthday from the Wemmicks Good Guys.

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2: 50s with more fog forming later on tonight. Even warmer temperatures for Thursday with some sunshine. Highs between 75 and 80. Even a little bit of humidity in the air Friday with a late day front, which could mean a passing shower or thunder shower later in the day. From the Stormwatch 9 Weather Center, I'm meteorologist Kevin Skorupa.
0: It's 63 degrees at WMEX FM.

Rod Stewart and Forever Young on the Dick Taylor Wednesday Show. Civics 101 is a one-time course designed to empower Rochester residents and business owners with the knowledge and skills needed for active citizenship. 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Next Civics 101 class, and the last one of the year, as a matter of fact, is coming up on Tuesday, October the 6th. That's next week. It'll be held from 2 to 3:30 p.m. in the afternoon. If you'd like more information or you'd like to register, call City Hall and ask for Matt Wyatt. Sooner or later, love's gonna get you. It's Grassroots on WMX.

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2: 50s with more fog forming later on tonight. Even warmer temperatures for Thursday with some sunshine. Highs between 75 and 80. Even a little bit of humidity in the air Friday with a late day front, which could mean a passing shower or thunder shower later in the day. From the Stormwatch 9 Weather Center, I'm meteorologist Kevin Skorupa.
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Yeah, when it comes down big, let me tell you. Albert Hammond, Never Rains in Southern California. We kicked off the 2 o'clock hour of the Dick Taylor Wednesday Show with Creedence Clearwater Revival and Traveling Band. And we want to say happy birthday today to Marilyn McCoo, American singer, 1977, had a number one song with You Don't Have to Be a Star. And as a member of the Fifth Dimension in 1967, they had a big hit with Up, Up and Away. It was written by Jimmy Webb. That song won 4 1968 Grammy Awards. Marilyn McCoo was also the host of the 1980s music television show Solid Gold. And today we want to say happy birthday from the Wemix Good Guys to Marilyn McCoo. She turns 83 years old today. Here is the Fifth Dimension and Marilyn McCoo.

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2: 50s with more fog forming later on tonight. Even warmer temperatures for Thursday with some sunshine. Highs between 75 and 80. Even a little bit of humidity in the air Friday with a late day front, which could mean a passing shower or thunder shower later in the day. From the Stormwatch 9 Weather Center, I'm meteorologist Kevin Skorupa.
0: It's 64 degrees at WMEX FM.

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WMAX-FM and the Dick Taylor Wednesday Show. Spalding High School is going to be hosting a college and career fair. That's coming up on Friday, October the 16th from 8 to 11 a.m. in the morning in the gymnasium. Now, the fair is organized around the following pathways: college and trade schools, military, school year employment, post-graduation employment, and community resources. The event's open to all students in grades 9 through 12. And again, it's coming up on Friday, October the 16th at Spalding High School. I don't want to mess around with Jim Croce.

That's a good song to chew gum to, isn't it? Yeah. Walk of Life, Dire Straits. Today is National Chewing Gum Day. That's why I brought that up. Anyway, on this day in 1954, the United States Nautilus, the world's first nuclear-powered vessel, was commissioned by the United States Navy.

Precious and few the moments we share. I treasure every moment we spend together. Climax on WMEX-FM and the Dick Taylor Wednesday Show with Paul Revere and the Raiders.

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2: 50s with more fog forming later on tonight. Even warmer temperatures for Thursday with some sunshine. Highs between 75 and 80. Even a little bit of humidity in the air Friday with a late day front, which could mean a passing shower or thunder shower later in the day. From the Stormwatch 9 Weather Center, I'm meteorologist Kevin Skorupa.
0: It's 65 degrees at

That's America and Ventura Highway. Speaking of which, I've got to hit the highway and get on out of here, make room for Tim Richmond and the Richmond Radio Disaster following the 3 o'clock news. Steve West tonight at 7, Brian Battles at midnight, Gary James starts off your Thursday morning bright and early at 6 a.m., and I'll be back at 10 a.m. Till we get together again, be good and keep that radio on.

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2: With SRN News, I'm Bob Agnew in Washington. A flight from Dubai to Israel had to make an emergency landing this morning after a fistfight broke out in the cockpit between two pilots. Here's Mark Mayfield.
3: According to multiple reports, a Fly Dubai flight to Tel Aviv was diverted to an airport in Saudi Arabia because of an incident aboard the Boeing 737. An Israeli official says an emergency signal was transmitted after the pilots got into a physical altercation with each other. An airline spokesperson did not provide further details about the incident, but said the plane landed safely and that all the passengers were accounted for. I'm Mark Mayfield.
2: A veteran pollster just issued a midterm warning. Here's correspondent Willie Nelson.
4: Pollster Frank Lutz told CNN President Trump's hold on Republican voters is not fading. Lutz said the grip is stronger now than Ronald Reagan's. Public polls remain tight with just over a month to go. Let's add a GOP win in Congress would show President Trump's strategy on centering the race on himself is working. Willie Nelson, Washington.
2: Also at SRNnews.com, some big cuts may be on the way for the military's top brass. Tammy Trujillo has more of that.
5: Reports say Hegseth will call for a 20% reduction to the number of positions reserved for admirals and generals at the Pentagon. The changes to leadership positions is just one of the goals Hegseth will lay out.
2: That is Tammy Trujillo reporting. Big losses yesterday on Wall Street, but things are reversing course today. The Dow Jones Industrial Average is a lone major index struggling. It is off right now 165 points, but the NASDAQ is up 182. The S&P 500 right now by about 26 points. A flight from Dubai to Israel had to make that emergency landing this morning after a fistfight broke out in the cockpit between two pilots, an apparent terrorist attack, but it is now under investigation. The suspect in custody in Saudi Arabia. This is SRN News.
6: Ladies and gentlemen, the

I think that's all anybody really wants is a little respect. Good afternoon, Rochester. That's Aretha Franklin. I'm Tim Richmond. You've got the Richmond Radio Disaster for this Wednesday, the last day of September 2026. It is National Hot Mulled Cider Day, and boy, does that sound good today. Well, it's too late to turn back now. Here's the Cornelius Brothers and Sister Rose.

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1: 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Weather reports on WMEX are underwritten by Spence & Matthews Insurance Agency in Berwick, Maine.
2: 50s with more fog forming later on tonight. Even warmer temperatures for Thursday with some sunshine. Highs between 75 and 80. Even a little bit of humidity in the air Friday with a late day front, which could mean a passing shower or thunder shower later in the day. From the Stormwatch 9 Weather Center, I'm meteorologist Kevin Skorupa.
0: It's 65 degrees at 105.9 WMEX-FM.

That's the Beatles. A little mop top music here on WMEX FM. I'm Tim Richmond with a reminder that the Department of Public Works is having some construction and paving at the James W. Foley Memorial Community Center, 150 Wakefield Street. It's going on through October 23rd. Public Works is encouraging students to share rides whenever possible over the next few weeks while all this work is underway. Here's the Orchestral Maneuvers in the Dark on WMEX FM.

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3: 50s with more fog forming later on tonight. Even warmer temperatures for Thursday with some sunshine. Highs between 75 and 80. Even a little bit of humidity in the air Friday with a late day front, which could mean a passing shower or thunder shower later in the day. From the Stormwatch 9 Weather Center, I'm meteorologist Kevin Skorupa.
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I got to tell you, it wasn't the answers that was blowing in the wind a few days ago. It was my lawn furniture. That's Stevie Wonder. Here's the Stampeders on 105.9 WMEX FM. 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

1964 Gold, Barbara Lewis and Poppy Love. Yeah, my love life has gone to the dogs, that's for sure. 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
1: 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Any Events, Party Supplies, and Transportation, 17 Farmington Road in Rochester. Their phone number is 603-350-4141. 603-350-4141.
2: 50s with more fog forming later on tonight. Even warmer temperatures for Thursday with some sunshine. Highs between 75 and 80. Even a little bit of humidity in the air Friday with a late day front, which could mean a passing shower or thunder shower later in the day. From the Stormwatch 9 Weather Center, I'm meteorologist Kevin Skorupa.
0: It's 65 degrees at 105.9 WMEX-FM.

have thousands of songs and millions of memories. That's one of them. That's Cherish from the Association on WMEX-FM. We're also the station that plays the most Motown, so let's bring out Marvin Gaye.

make yourself comfortable. That's the Rooftop Singers. Happy birthday in rock and roll heaven to Dewey Martin, the drummer of Buffalo Springfield, born on this day, September 30th, 1942.

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Yes, that's Mason Williams on WMEX-FM. Speaking of classical gas, did you know that on this day, the 30th of September in 1846, anesthetic ether was used for the first time by American dentist Dr. William Morton? Yeah, they extracted a tooth. Ouch.

0: for letting me make your afternoon a little brighter with the best music around. 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
2: 50s with more fog forming later on tonight. Even warmer temperatures for Thursday with some sunshine. Highs between 75 and 80. Even a little bit of humidity in the air Friday with a late day front, which could mean a passing shower or thunder shower later in the day. From the Stormwatch 9 Weather Center, I'm meteorologist Kevin Skorupa.
0: It's 66 degrees at 105.9 WMEX FM.

Johnny Maestro and the Brooklyn Bridge and the worst that could happen. Today is the 30th of September. It's National Love People Day, National AI at Work Day. Watch out for that one. National Hot Mulled Cider Day, National Mud Pack Day, National Women's Health and Fitness Day, and it is National Chewing Gum Day. Just make sure you don't leave it on the bedpost overnight.

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72 gold from Arjun. Hold your head up. We've got SRN News coming up at the top of the hour and more of the most amazing oldies. 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

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We kick the hour off with ELO. I'm Tim Richmond on a Wednesday afternoon here in the Lilac City from high atop Rochester Hill with Elton John.

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Happy birthday in rock and roll heaven to Sylvia Peterson, born on this day, September 30th, 1946. She was one of the vocalists of the Chiffons. Here she is now on WMEX FM.

0: If you don't like New England weather, like they say, wait a minute, it'll change. And when it does, meteorologist Kevin Skorupa will keep you updated right here on 105.9 WMEX FM.
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2: 50s with more fog forming later on tonight. Even warmer temperatures for Thursday with some sunshine. Highs between 75 and 80. Even a little bit of humidity in the air Friday with a late day front, which could mean a passing shower or thunder shower later in the day. From the Stormwatch 9 Weather Center, I'm meteorologist Kevin Skorupa.
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and singing about the birds and the bees and the flowers in the trees. It's awful hard these days, I guess, though, to tell the birds from the bees. Here's Diana Ross and Lionel Richie on WMEX.

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At least that's what they call him. I know he was a tough taskmaster. That's James Brown on WMEX FM. 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That's it.

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2: 50s with more fog forming later on tonight. Even warmer temperatures for Thursday with some sunshine. Highs between 75 and 80. Even a little bit of humidity in the air Friday with a late day front, which could mean a passing shower or thunder shower later in the day. From the Stormwatch 9 Weather Center, I'm meteorologist Kevin Skorupa.
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A Forgotten 45 going way back. That's Johnny Maestro and the Crests and Step by Step here on the Richmond Radio Disaster. We've got SRN News coming up, and then I've got another hour to play more of the most amazing oldies just for

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2: 50s with more fog forming later on tonight. Even warmer temperatures for Thursday with some sunshine. Highs between 75 and 80. Even a little bit of humidity in the air Friday with a late day front, which could mean a passing shower or thunder shower later in the day. From the Stormwatch 9 Weather Center, I'm meteorologist Kevin Skorupa.
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2: 50s with more fog forming later on tonight. Even warmer temperatures for Thursday with some sunshine. Highs between 75 and 80. Even a little bit of humidity in the air Friday with a late day front, which could mean a passing shower or thunder shower later in the day. From the StormWatch 9 Weather Center, I'm meteorologist Kevin Skorupa.
0: It's 61 degrees at 105.9 WMEX FM.

it's Arnie Woo Woo Ginsburg with another Wimex Instant Request for you. Another forgotten 45 you almost did forget.

A dose of doo-wop for a forgotten 45. That's the Flamingos on WMEX-FM. I'm Tim Richmond. Steve West is up next. He's got more of the most amazing oldies. Good Lord, management willing. Knock on wood. I'll see you tomorrow at 3.

0: 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But we'll pause long enough to check the forecast.
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2: 50s with more fog forming later on tonight. Even warmer temperatures for Thursday with some sunshine. Highs between 75 and 80. Even a little bit of humidity in the air Friday with a late day front, which could mean a passing shower or thunder shower later in the day. From the Stormwatch 9 Weather Center, I'm meteorologist Kevin Skorupa.
0: It's 60 degrees.

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2: 50s with more fog forming later on tonight. Even warmer temperatures for Thursday with some sunshine. Highs between 75 and 80. Even a little bit of humidity in the air Friday with a late day front, which could mean a passing shower or thunder shower later in the day. From the StormWatch 9 Weather Center, I'm meteorologist Kevin Skorupa.
0: It's 59 degrees.

Johnny Woo Woo Ginsburg here, and all up and down the coastline and the lakes region, nothing pops up those good memories like a good Wemex Forgotten 45.